but the tree and the tree and the bug and the bug down in the valley. All the royal rotten bug, bug down in the valley. All the royal rotten bug, bug down in the valley. On the limb there was a branch, red branch, rotten branch, and a branch of the limb of the tree and the bug and the bug down in the valley. All the royal rotten bug, bug down in the valley. All the royal rotten bug, bug down in the valley. On the branch there was a finger, red finger, rotten finger. The branch of the branch of the limb of the tree and the bug and the bug down in the valley. Water rotten bug, bug down in the valley. Water rotten bug, bug down in the valley. On the twig there was a nest, rare nest, rotten nest. The twig and the twig and the branch of the limb of the tree and the bug and the bug down in the valley. Water rotten bug, bug down in the valley. Water rotten bug, bug down in the valley. In the nest there was an egg, rare. The feather and the button, the egg, the nest, the twing, the twing, the branch, the branch, the limb, the chain, the bug, and the bug down in the valley.